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3: Sit up, never like you know it. 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
2: Woo! 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

0: like this. 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

0: So what you gonna do when you get out of here, Caddy?
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7: 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What's up? What's happening?
8: What's up? It's Smoke.
9: What up? It's your boy Lil Durk.
10: Hey, say what's happening, man. It's T.I.P. 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You understand that?
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2: My God, so they are killers. 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
3: Yeah, that's right. 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
5: Okay, count. 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

0: DJ Unknown met Reign of Truth featuring Lomas en King Just. 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
1: As far as what hiphop is meant to me, it's hard to say. I've learned a lot of things from it. I learned that there's good people and there's bad people. There are productive people and there are unproductive people. There are people that actually help you get things done and people that stand in your way. It's a little bit backwards on the answer, but as far as what it's meant, can't really say. I gotta say that realistically, at this point, at those points, when you heard that particular song, it made your head nod and you just scrunch your face and you banged it because your system had all the watts and the voltage and the woofers and such. You knew, you know, that favorite song always amped you up, and you know, it's been that kind of a scheme. It's got its goods and its bads, but hip-hop is hip-hop, it's gonna be that.
0: En zo is dat. En als je nou eens terug kon in de tijd, terug naar jouw jongere zelf, die net zijn eerste stappen in de wereld van hip-hop gaat zetten, welk advies zou je dan, met de kennis van nu, aan jezelf geven?
1: As far as what I would tell my younger self, that's a good question. If I told my younger self anything different, I probably wouldn't do or have the experiences that I did. You stumble into stuff sometimes when you're not as smart, not as cautious, and that's how you run upon certain experiences, certain opportunities that you probably wouldn't have had if you were being so smart and being so young. So we, you know, took chances then that I probably wouldn't take now. So I probably wouldn't have the same results if I told myself not to walk into that door or go into that place or anything like that. So I would probably just tell myself, be a little bit more aggressive with what you're doing, and but still maintain what you're trying to sound like, what you're trying to be like, and how you operate from a business standpoint as well, and a personal standpoint. That's probably the only thing I could offer myself as advice.
0: Bedankt voor dat advies dan ook. 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

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That 94 camcorder, this is rare footage. 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
1: All right. 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
0: Yeah.
1: And this is what you rap to.
0: Tell us about it.
1: I mean, come on like you should. Come on with you. Come on.
0: Yeah.

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0: is the summer of 2026 with Daniel Nussbaum, Ice, Gauchi, and Naro in After Nine. 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
0: 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And the biggest bangers. 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

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I ain't talking bowling, but I'm with the kingpin. I pull up with a nigga with a real big dick. That shit so good, man, a bitch can't quick. I ain't never had a beat that a bitch ain't rip. I'm fly every day, but a bitch ain't tripping. You be on

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1: 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They know they talk that stick talk, that stick talk. They know we talk that lick talk, that lick talk. $10 million cash, fuck a friend. Started sipping syrup, I've been geeked there since. 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

0: the shot of Henny, I've been going brazen. 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

0: Unknown met Reign of Truth featuring Lomas en King Just. 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
1: As far as what hiphop is meant to me, it's hard to say. I've learned a lot of things from it. I learned that there's good people and there's bad people. There are productive people and there are unproductive people. There are people that actually help you get things done and people that stand in your way. It's a little bit backwards on the answer, but as far as what it's meant, can't really say. I gotta say that realistically, at this point, at those points, when you heard that particular song, it made your head nod and you just scrunch your face and you banged it because your system had all the watts and the voltage and the woofers and such. You knew, you know, that favorite song always amped you up, and you know, it's been that kind of a scheme. It's got its goods and its bads, but hip-hop is hip-hop, it's gonna be that.
0: En zo is dat. En als je nou eens terug kon in de tijd, terug naar jouw jongere zelf, die net zijn eerste stappen in de wereld van hip-hop gaat zetten, welk advies zou je dan, met de kennis van nu, aan jezelf geven?
1: As far as what I would tell my younger self, that's a good question. If I told my younger self anything different, I probably wouldn't do or have the experiences that I did. You stumble into stuff sometimes when you're not as smart, not as cautious, and that's how you run upon certain experiences, certain opportunities that you probably wouldn't have had if you were being so smart and being so young. So we, you know, took chances then that I probably wouldn't take now. So I probably wouldn't have the same results if I told myself not to walk into that door or go into that place or anything like that. So I would probably just tell myself, be a little bit more aggressive with what you're doing, and but still maintain what you're trying to sound like, what you're trying to be like, and how you operate from a business standpoint as well, and a personal standpoint. That's probably the only thing I could offer myself as advice.
0: Bedankt voor dat advies dan ook. En straks weer meer van dit interview. Nu eerst een track van Q-Ball en Kurt Cazale met How I Feel.

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So raise the levels up a notch. I get the spot hot like curry with the flurry. So you don't have to worry. A mellow enough wreck, rough neck in the making. Experience then battle. Sometimes chat a little Jamaican.